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It's time to walk into the light and accept your fate with open arms. Scared? Don't worry. We'll be there to hold your hand and guide you through this painless transition. But what's the rush? Just relax and enjoy another hour of commercial-free music on 103.5 Dawn FM.

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And I know your image of me is what I hope to be. 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
1: Till he lights you up and leaves you in its ashes. 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

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Nobody's ever taught you how to live out on the street. Now you're gonna have to get used to it. You said you'd never compromise with the mystery tramp, and now you

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We about to take them by surprise. 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

0: Hey guys, thank you so much for watching our video. We have had an incredible experience making it just for you. We're so grateful to be here at BYU, where we can both grow our talents and share the light of Jesus Christ. Thanks again for watching. We'll see you in the next video.
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0: God, it's me. 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So many people are hurting right now. Remind us of your love, your power, your strength. Talk to them.
1: Hey, estés donde estés. Necesito que vengas ahora que mi mundo está al revés. Hey, eso ya lo sé.